0: Mitchell 1842, Priority 1. York Road Imperial Road in Leicester. Probably says there's an injured deer laying in the middle of the southbound lane. York Road Imperial Road. Second ambulance. Good.
1: Edward Union Frank 8494. EUF 8494.
0: Never. Others. 3656 Shoreline Drive in Livonia. 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For the 50-year-old male that fell, that was unconscious, now conscious but not alert. Priority 2.

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1: Copy. Looks like they're just going to be south of Peoria Road, and she calls back saying she did move the deer out of the roadway, but it's still injured on the side of the road. Dispatch
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1: 1-842.
0: Mary Edward Mary, 1951. MEM, 1951, exit 4 northbound.
1: Exit 4 northbound.

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1: 24/7.
0: Bell name, John Adam Ida, Sam Henry Ida Victor, J-A-I-S-H-I-V, northbound at 27.
1: Northbound 27.
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0: 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BFNF, the 082, exit 5
1: Exit 5 northbound of Ontario.

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0: Henry Boy Boy 7035, HBD 7035, U.S. Lake and Boer Hill.
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Christchurch to Mount Morris for ambulance showing status first page 11 Murray Hill Drive, the CNR in Mount Morris. Ground floor TCU for the 83-year-old male that fell with a head laceration. The first picture to Mount Morris for ambulance first page showing status. CNR 11 Murray Hill Drive in Mount Morris. Ground floor TCU for the 83-year-old male that fell and struck his head with a laceration. It's pretty fort.

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0: It's going to be North Carolina, Lincoln David King, 2267. LDK 2267. I'll be Franklin at the fire hall.
1: Franklin at the fire hall, North Carolina.

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0: Mary Adams Fever, 8888, MAV 8888, V, mile marker 35.4.
1: 35.4.
2: 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Can you run on North Carolina, Clarity?
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2: What's that? What's that?
3: Can you respond to 144 to his traffic stop? He's mile marker 36 going southbound, requesting a second curb.

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0: King Boy George 5709, ABG 5709, be northbound to rest area.
1: Northbound to rest area.

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1: 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Six, three, two to dispatch. We're clear, Sean. 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
0: Lincoln Edward Frank 1379, LEF 1379, I'm being northbound in the rest area.
1: Northbound in the rest area.

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Livingston County for the ALS portion. 4839 Panamite Road in Livonia, between Price Road and Cleary. 55-year-old female that's feeling faint, trouble breathing, not reporting to be vomiting. That's Fire Dispatcher to Livonia, first page for ambulance showing status. 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Mutual aid. 4839 Panamite Road in Livonia. 55-year-old female that's feeling faint, trouble breathing. It's A-Pray 2. Six

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1: 169.
0: Can you put me on 158 Java? I'm going to be heading over to 2 Bonadonna.

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1: Or some.
0: Do you respond to the area of mile marker 22 southbound for the vehicle that appears to be flipped over, blocking the southbound lane?
1: All right.

0: Dispatcher 2, Danville Fire Department, Danville Fire Ambulance in Livingston County for the LS. Respond to the area, mile marker 22.0 southbound on 390. Lane town of Danville for the vehicle that's flipped over on its top, blocking east southbound lane. It's priority 1, your assignment on Ops 2. That's Fire Dispatcher 2, Danville Fire Department, Danville Fire Ambulance in Livingston County for the LS. Respond to mile marker 22.0 southbound in the town of Danville for the vehicle that's flipped over, blocking east southbound lane. It's priority 1, your assignment on Ops 2.
1: Six three eight five from Hamptons.
0: 6385 from Hamptons.

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0: Well, and this too bad at this point. Haven't seen anything. Caller's still on the line. You guys can't exactly where he's at.
1: They're going to be mile marker 22 going southbound. Mile marker 22.9 going southbound.
0: Okay.

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1: 5-1-0-2.
0: My apologies. You said this is the southbound lane, correct?
1: We do believe so. The trooper's having a hard time finding it, though.
0: Yeah.
1: It looks like they should be able to see Maddie's motorsports from where they are, though.
2: What?
3: It's going to be right at exit 4 southbound.
2: Sorry.

0: fire dispatch to Danville, second page for your ambulance showing on status to respond to exit 4 southbound on 390 for the report of a vehicle flipped over. That's fire dispatcher 2, Danville EMS, second page for your ambulance to respond to exit 4 southbound on Interstate 390 for the vehicle rollover. Priority 1 call.
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0: Copy, 5282 is in route.

0: 512.
1: 515.
0: Why don't you guys hold right up at 390 and exit 4? I just got on at exit 4 heading south. I haven't located anything yet.
1: All right, we're at TA right now. Yeah, we just got on at exit 5 coming southbound.
0: I've got nothing from exit 4 southbound.

635, dispatch. 635. Just checking. 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

0: looks like it's going to be just north of exit 4, not on one of the ramps, just in the area.
1: Received, thank you.
0: Touch 24/7.
2: Or so.
0: Do you have a better location?
2: It's about 1,000 feet north of exit 4 south on off ramp.
0: Okay, thank you.
2: Fire in room.
0: That's affirmative.
3: Got it. Just north of exit ramp of 4.
0: Pepper 515 is on scene just north of exit 4. Your assignment's going to be on ops 2.

0: Mr. 164 for 911 complaint.
1: What's the Florida Grill?
0: If you respond to 7139 College Street, New Village of Lima, meeting with a Corey Hopkins, who is a two-car response. He's saying that there's a male subject there that has a gun. There's a border protection in place.
1: Copy.
0: The other male subject name is Tony.
1: Airport.
0: Two

0: 24-7-0-1-8-4-2. 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If you could handle that, please.
1: Great. Copy 5-1-0-2 on scene.

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2: 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Just advise them that it's on its roof.
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0: 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See if they can get out here quick for removal.
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0: Dispatcher 131 and 134, it sounds like he now believes that Tony either just left. Not sure which direction he went.
1: We're just about to go 97 and nobody's come through yet.
2: 111 to dispatch, do you know if he was, what he was driving?
0: That's negative.

0: 10-11, looks like he left on foot, possibly towards Dalton Road.
1: Copy. I came through there and I didn't see anybody.
0: Yeah,

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0: So 24/7. Is a broken guardrail in the driving lane or the passing lane?
1: Mostly passing lane, half of the driving lane.
0: Thank you. The unit's on College Street, your status?
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0: 41169.
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1: No, I'm free. 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What do you got?
0: Jeff 4, Portage Street, at the 7-Eleven on day, meeting with Alexis Kohlmeyer. She says that she and her friend are being harassed by someone in a white Chevy truck.
1: Sure, I'll have her down there.
0: MRB advisor not on scene. They're just waiting at the 7-Eleven.

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0: 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KAR, 2998. Rochester, in front of Greenville.
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0: If you could keep your eye out for a dark gray silver Toyota minivan for the report of a 3-year-old male that's having a seizure and they're not willing to stop. That's coming from the intersection of Plank Road and Richmond Mills Road.
1: Therefore, they told you which direction you're going?
0: Heading northbound towards you.
1: Copy.

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0: 10-4, we are heading down to Lima EMS.
1: Just confirming you're going to Lima's EMS base.
0: That's affirmative.
1: Sounds

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Honey Falls for the ALS ambulance. Responding to the Lima EMS base, 7024 West Main Road. Law enforcement will be meeting you there with a 3-year-old male having a seizure. To priority 1. 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Honey Falls for the ALS. Going to the Lima EMS hall, 7024 West Main Road. 5629 responding to Lima EMS hall. Yeah.

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0: How close is our ALS, do you know?
1: 5629.
2: 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We're at the Four Corners here in the village.
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0: fire dispatcher to Geneseo for your ambulance showing unstatus. Livingston County showing no rigs available. In Mount Morris, if you could start for the mutual aid to respond to 5616 Megan Drive in the village of Geneseo, between April Way and Clayton Heights, with a 77-year-old female that's conscious and breathing fell out of bed. Pray for a call. Fire dispatcher to Geneseo for your ambulance showing unstatus. Livingston County showing no units available. In Mount Morris, if you could start for the mutual aid to 5616 Megan Drive in the village of Geneseo, between April Way and Clayton Heights, for the 77-year-old female that's conscious and breathing and fell out of bed. Pray for a call.
1: 2881, the fire dispatch arriving at Strong.
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2: 154.
0: You're along with EMS, the 5770 McMillan Lane, kind of Canisius, off East Lake Road, for the 74-year-old female having a heart issue.
2: Copy.
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That's Fire Dispatcher Livonia, your second ambulance showing unstatused. Any available medic 74 to contact Fire Dispatcher. Livingston County showing no units available. 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Ready to call.

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1: 131 East Avenue.
0: 131 and 111. If you go with him, back to 7139 College Street, Village of Lima. Meeting Corey again. He states Jason came back to his house, took his wallet, and then returned back to his home. 7139 College Street.
1: 10-4.
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1: Hi, 282.
0: They should be arriving on location.
1: Yep, we got them. Thank you.

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0: Are you able to clear for a FEMA trouble non-progress on Marivac Road?
1: 10-4.
0: 36600 Marivac Road. States a child called in. Her parents were fighting. The mother has left the home. Unknown what vehicle. Negative weapons and AR intox.
1: 10-4.
0: Cessna 169.
1: I copy. Hold it over there.
0: I'm fine, thank you.

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0: Clear 4-6 of the report. He wishes nothing further.
1: 10-4.
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1: Waiting for two.
0: I know you're a paranoid, but when you're clear of that, if you respond to the Methodist Church in Springwater, we had a 911 open line there with static, but I think it's going to be a phone issue.

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0: 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I'm clear on 15. 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
0: Can you send the driver that was signed 142 over to this car, please?
1: Temporary.

0: Fisher, finally.
1: Finally.
0: Finally in 510, if you know with them, to 11 Orchard Street. We need Eamon Cullen. He states 30 people are refusing to leave the home and believes they'll start a fight. Negative weapons, 11 Orchard.
1: Copy.

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0: 508 and 510, if you could head towards the Fallon, caller states there are four people in it.
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1: 508.
0: 27 Weber Street for the 21-year-old female. I believe she's overdosed.
1: Copy.

Sorry, dispatcher to Geneseo for your on-status angle in Sussex County for the mutual aid to respond to 27 Wadsworth Street in the village of Geneseo between University Drive and Court Street for the 21-year-old female that's conscious and breathing with a reported overdose, priority 4 call. 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

Fire dispatcher Geneseo, 2nd Patriot, South St. John's, 227 Wadsworth Street in the village. The priority 4 call. Fire dispatcher Geneseo, 2nd Patriot, and South St. John's, respond to 27 Wadsworth Street in the village, Geneseo. 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
1: 964.
0: Mary Henry King, 7476. MHK, 7476. I'll be X67 on round southbound.
1: X67 southbound on round.

0: north.
1: You could turn around. It's going to be the rest area, southbound near exit 7. Be looking for a 2012 Subaru Impreza, color blue or gray. He broke down. Looking for assistance.
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Such a 5-10 complaint. We're sending the fire department to 62 Center Street for the fire alarm. Preston 262 Center Street between Elm Street and Prospect Street. Going to be the arc. The fire alarm is going off, possibly for making breakfast. Everyone's evacuating. Here is 7 3 on 1.

0: before for the sheriff's office complaint?
1: Walsh, Sergeant Irvin.
0: 344 and 19 Davis Road, Tennis Groveland, off of Logan and Groveland Hill Road. Caller stated her son was having a mental episode for about a week and was getting worse. There are more details in the job. It's going to be 4419 Davis Road.
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0: 710 dispatch. I'll be 10-0, New York.
1: 710.
0: I'm going to be with an obstructed plate, gray GMC Sierra. I'm going to be at 408 and 10th gas.
1: Yeah, with a gray Sierra, 408.

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0: 183, traffic stop.
1: 183.
0: New York, Mary Charles Boy, 8574, MCB 8574, 390 southbound at Groveland.
1: Southbound at Groveland.

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Fire dispatch to Danville for your ambulance showing status. Livingston County for the ALS responding to 3 Hillcrest Circle in the town of Danville off of Perry's Way. The 82-year-old male, difficulty breathing. He is conscious and alert. Pray to call. That's fire dispatcher to Danville for your ambulance showing status. Livingston County for the ALS responding to 3 Hillcrest Circle in the town of Danville off of Perry's Way. The 82-year-old male, difficulty breathing. He is conscious and alert. Pray to call.

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0: 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It'll be at Mill, Northridge.
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0: George David Lincoln, 1957, GDL 1957. Gonna be at North State in Vermont.
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1: Dispatch 145 for the 911. Sobriety 1, it's going to be 2714 Poplar Hill Road, Tunnel Lima, that's the Alpine Manor, City Fairland.
2: 4.
1: 4 Poplar Hill Road, in the Tunnel Lima, it's going to be the Alpine Manor, City Fire Alarm Activation, showing long haul area, year 7 has been off 1. Fire dispatcher to Lima, your fire department requested to 2714 Poplar Hill Road in the town of Lima. It's going to be the Alpine Manor between Woodruff Road and Jenks Road for the fire alarm activation showing long haul area. Your assignment's going to be out to one.

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0: Und hier ist so eine Fire Department, they need to have a code. And it's just not food for breakfast.
1: Four.
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2: 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I'm be at Mill Street, North Walnut.
1: Still on North Walnut. Fire dispatch to car 23.
3: 23 gone.
1: Be advised, law enforcement on scene is advising that it's burnt food.
3: Okay, if you could just hold my equipment in quarters, I'll proceed up there to check it out.
1: Copy, Lima Base 2, copy.

0: 23's on scene. I'll be out investigating.
1: 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Your assignment's going to be on Ops 1.

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0: It appears to be a faulty alarm system. You can release my equipment. I'm going to remain on scene here for a little while to help them try to figure out what's going on. But there's no fire.
1: Copy. 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

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If you respond to 1 Oak Manor, apartment 8, Adam, you'll be meeting with Sherry Crone. Her 19-year-old son has not been heard from since Friday. He has a history of drug use. 1 Oak Manor.

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0: 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KSN 9954. You're from a Quickfield, Geneseo.
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1: You guys need to clear that. You have a delayed MVC report and noise that occurred out of the village. Two copy.

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1: 7-10.
0: Mary David Edward, 1521. MDE, 1521. We're going to be at North State District.
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0: 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I'll be forwarding your condition shop. 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
2: 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Everything appears to be okay here.
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3: 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George Victor John Charles 764. GV JC 764. Ruby Manit Lackawanna.
1: Manit Lackawanna.
4: 710 dispatch. Could you correct my location? I'm actually going to be at

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0: Could I have the next available, please?
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0: And when you know, could you just let me know who it's going to be?
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0: 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You have a suspicious condition not in progress on State Street in Caledonia.

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0: 5830 Densmore Road in Livonia between Linwood and Honeysuckle Ridge. You'll be meeting with Ryan for the larceny of his trash cans. 5830 Densmore.

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1: 243.
0: New York, Mary Edward William, 1280, MEW 1280, 390 southbound, marker 41.
1: Southbound 41.

0: 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Excuse me, plates on the vehicle. It's going to be a Lexus ES350. And I'll be at Center Street in North Church.
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1: 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I'll be going 10.
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0: 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It's going to be in front of 6065 East Avalon Lima Road, town of Avalon, 53 car in VC.
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0: 1-240 Special, copy that, is she?
1: 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One of the callers said no injury, not blocking.
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0: 4 Tom William 9843, BTW 9843. Just be advised that we're going to be a 2-car negative injuries.
1: 2-car negative injuries.

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0: 424, check the welfare 9 West Liberty Street. The caller is going to be the mother checking on a 6-year-old female. The father is supposed to personally supervise the child, and she just saw him at Hornell without her. And he frequently leaves children home alone. 9 West Liberty.
1: Okay. 400 dispatch. I'm on School Street. I'll handle it.
0: Copy 400, has it.
2: I'll do copy. Thanks.
0: Dispatch 402.
2: Go ahead.
0: I have a complaint at 11 Park Hills Drive, meeting with a Jamar for an assist. 11 Park Hills Drive.
2: Careful.

0: 400. 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
1: Go ahead.
0: Lincoln Charles Boy, 2335, LCB 2335.
2: We're asking for a dispatch with a plate.
1: Go ahead.
2: It's going to be New York Commercial 60623, Nora Edwards, 60623, NE. We'll get you the second plate in a minute. There's only two vehicles involved, just two.
1: 10-4, we have one plate from 145, Boy Tom William.
2: Copy, she's across the street. What do you guys have coming for EMS?
1: We don't have anyone. We were told negative injury.
2: 10-4, I have a older female uninvolved, but she's complaining of chest pain. She was a vehicle following the accident. And then we do have one airbag deployment.
1: 10-4, sir.
2: 10-4, just precautionary.

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0: Fire dispatcher to Livingston County, your ambulance requested to 6065 East Avon Lima Road in the town of Avon between Bronson Hill Road and Jenks Road for the female with chest pain. Law enforcement on scene with her. It's 42. Fire dispatcher to Livingston County, your ambulance requested to 6065 East Avon Lima Road in the town of Avon between Bronson Hill Road and Jenks Road for the female with chest pain. Law enforcement on scene with her. It's 42 call.
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0: 10-4.

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1: 24-3.
0: Maryland 7, Edward Mary 6205, 7 EM 6205, 390 southbound to south 63.
1: Southbound south of 63 is Maryland.

0: 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Checking the welfare of Brandon A. Nichols, date of birth 10/29/06. Brandon is a 19-year-old white male with long brown hair and hazel eyes. He's around 6'1" and about 150 pounds. He was last seen wearing a cream-colored hooded sweatshirt with black sweatpants, white Nike shoes, and a gray bandana around his head. He was last seen in the area of Lyle Ave and Park Ave in the city of Rochester. He also has a known history of drug use. It's okay to check his welfare and contact the authority. Stand by for repeats. K-55, all living Sunet, prepare to copy item 1 today's date to check the welfare. Checking the welfare of Brandon A. Nichols, date of birth 10/29/06. Brandon is a 19-year-old white male with long brown hair and hazel eyes. He's around 6'1" and about 150 pounds. He was last seen wearing a cream-colored hooded sweatshirt with black sweatpants, white Nike shoes, and a gray bandana around his head. He was last seen in the area of Lyle Ave and Park Ave in the city of Rochester. He also has a known history of drug use. It's okay to check his welfare and contact the authority. Stand by for acknowledgements. Stand on PD.
1: Janesville.
0: Tennessee OPD.
1: Tennessee.
0: 139. 146.
1: 146.
0: 157. 1 Morris.
1: Not worse.
0: 79842.
2: 842.
0: 823.
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0: 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K-55 is clear. Dispatcher 1-843 status.
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2: 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Are.

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0: 5095 Trikarma Road in Avon, in between Pulbridge Road and North Road. The caller states there's a male there pounding on her door with a hoodie on. 5095 Trikarma Road, Avon.
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1: That's affirmative. 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

0: Sorry, Fetcher, to Geneseo for the unfittest ambulance, the Mason County and ALS ambulance. It's going to be on Interstate 390 northbound in the area of mile marker 41.2 near the 63 overpass. Have a red Honda Accord roadside, 35-year-old male, conscious alert breathing with chest pains, priority 2. Sorry, Fetcher, Geneseo for the unfittest ambulance, the Mason County, the ALS ambulance. Interstate 390 northbound near mile marker 41.2 near the 63 overpass. Red Honda Accord roadside with the 35-year-old male, chest pains, priority 2 call.
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1: Okay. Fire Switch 2, Livingston County, looking for an ALS to respond into Wyoming County. Going to 33 Tempest Street, apartment number 110 in the village of Perry. For the 73-year-old male, trouble breathing with a history of COPD, priority one. Fire Switch 2, Livingston County, looking for an ALS to respond into Wyoming County. Going to 33 Tempest Street. Tempest Street, apartment 110 in the village of Perry. Between Broad Street and Chestnut Street for the 73-year-old male, trouble breathing with history of COPD. Is it priority one?

0: 4-0 to dispatch, 10-0.
1: All right.
0: King Edward Mary, 6642, KEM, 6642, Main Street at Lyon, I copy this test.
1: Definitely. ALS, going to 11 Murray Hill Drive, the CNR, for the ground floor TCU, for the 73-year-old female with trouble breathing. Priority 2, Spread a special to Mount Morris for your ambulance showing on status. Reduce again if you can start for the mutual aid and ALS portion. Going to 11 Murray Hill Drive, the CNR, ground floor TCU, for the 73-year-old female with trouble breathing. It's a priority 2.
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4: That's just light breathing. His arms are tingly a little bit.
1: Counselor, really?
5: Six to six, four, be on to Perry.
1: Six to six, four, be on to Perry.

Curtis Fletcher 2, Geneseo for your second BHO ambulance rank on status. Going to 390 northbound mile marker 41.2 for the 35-year-old male with chest pain looking for the red Honda Accord. It's a priority 2. Curtis Fletcher 2, Geneseo for your second page. Going to mile marker 41.2 northbound looking for the red Honda Accord for the 35-year-old male with chest pain. It's a priority 2.

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0: New York, George Victor Adam, 5746, GVA 5746. He's just going to keep his car here while he gets transported to the hospital. Have a family member get it. Just want to mark it.
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0: 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I'm 97. Can you add a plate to the job?
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0: Lincoln Paul Henry 8170. LPH 8170.
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1: 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Six to eight, we'll be headed to Strong. 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
0: 1-6-2. Mary David, Edward, 1-1-3-3. I'm the 1133. Roots Tavern at 39.
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0: 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Can I send him through?
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0: 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We're going to speak with the owner, and then clear Lima, but do a chief's tone if there's any more issues with this going off today until they figure it out.
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0: 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Between East Road and Austin Street. Code to 13-year-old. Physically assaulted an elderly male. 5575, stay route 436 in Austin.
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1: Negative, there's a T center.
2: Two-three-one dispatch, I'm clear from Alpine. I already left.
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0: First question, Matt Morris for your second call in your district. Second ambulance rank on status. Livingston County, if you can start for the mutually at the ALS ambulance going to 6596 Sunnier Road in Mount Morris, between Cleveland Road and Bogle Road. The 35-year-old female going through alcohol withdrawals with priority 4. That's first pitch to Mount Morris for second call in your district. Second ambulance rank on status. Livingston County, you can start for the mutually at the ALS going to 6596 Sunnier Road in Mount Morris for the 35-year-old female going through alcohol withdrawals with priority 4.
1: 6390.
0: Happy 6390.

KA535 All Livingston Net. Item 2, today's date cancels. Item 1, today's date, be checked the welfare. Subject, Brandon Nichols, has been located. No need for acknowledgements. KA535 is clear.

0: 1-849 dispatch. I'll be out. You can cancel backup. Parties are separated.
1: 1-849 is on scene. Canceling backup. What's your name?
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Chris Fisherton, Mount Morris, your second page for your second ambulance on status. 326596 Tanya Road in the town of Mount Morris, between Cleveland Road and Buckle Road for the 35-year-old female going through alcohol withdrawals with Sobriety 4. Chris Fisherton, Mount Morris, your second page, going to 6596 Tanya Road in Mount Morris for the 35-year-old female with alcohol withdrawals, Party 4.

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1: 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Sending an ambulance to 23 Murray Street, apartment 3, for the 69-year-old male trouble breathing.

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1: 2843.
0: Charles 35, Sam Robert John, C35 SRJ, 390 southbound at 63.
1: Southbound 63, New Jersey.

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0: Enfin. Fifty-four East Street between Fair Street and North Walnut. The 50-year-old male found deceased beyond help. 54 East Street.
1: East Street in the village. There's a 50-year-old male, obviously deceased, blue in color, with a cardiac history. For dispatcher 2, Monday, for your ambulance ring status. 54 East Street in the village. For the 50-year-old male, obviously deceased, with a cardiac history, it's probably 4. Go through your status.
2: 20, 4, 3, I'm all set.
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0: 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This is 2-4-3-2.
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0: New first responder of family trouble, City Hall 4056 and Abbott Road in the town of Nanday. Had a male and female verbally arguing. Caller can hear the female screaming. Does see a GMC or Chevy pickup truck silver near the gravel pit. 436 in Abbott.
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0: 610. Now sending an ambulance to 130 Main Street between Hopkins and Murray for the 40-year-old male chest pains.
1: Livingston County, if you can start for the mutual aid ALS, going to 130 Main Street in the Village of Montmorse, between Hopkins Street and Murray Street for the 40-year-old male with chest pain and difficulty breathing. It's a priority one. That's very special to Montmorse. Please call in your district. Other ambulance on status. Livingston County, if you can start for the mutual aid ALS ambulance, going to 130 Main Street in the Village of Montmorse for the 40-year-old male with difficulty breathing with chest pain. It's a priority one.

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1: 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She's no longer in the area.
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1: When you're clear, have a 911 investigation at Skybrook Campground. No answer on the call back.
0: My name is Hoppy.

0: 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I'm going to be out with a vehicle, 436 at Walnut.
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0: Curtis Measure 2, Caledonia for your first responders. CHS for the ALS going to 2551 Skelly Road in Caledonia, between Caledon Road and McIntyre Road for the 35-year-old female seizing. She is breathing into priority one. That's for dispatcher 2, Caledonia for your first responders. CHS for the ALS going to 2551 Skelly Road in Caledonia, between Callan Road and McIntyre Road for the 35-year-old female seizing into priority one.
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0: 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She is breathing but struggling to breathe.
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2: New York King X-ray Adam 1792. KXA 1792. 390 southbound, mile marker 41.
1: Southbound at 41.
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Can you check the area of Big Tree Road and Longview Boulevard? 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
0: New Jersey, William 27, William Young John, W27, WYJ, 390
1: southbound 63. 390
0: southbound 63
1: in New Jersey.

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0: Danville for your ambulance status. Livingston County for your ALS going to 236 Main Street in the village of Danville. Currently the Faulkner apartment going to apartment 2E is in Edward. For the 67-year-old female that was seizing, no longer seizing, but reporting not alert, that's a priority 2. Sorry, dispatcher 2, Danville for your ambulance showing on your ambulance showing status. Livingston County, if you can start for the ALS going to 236 Main Street, the Faulkner apartments in the village of Danville. Going to apartment 2E is in Edward for the 67-year-old female that was seizing, now no longer. It is reporting not alert at the party, too.
1: 6390.
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1: 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I also have Sandy Franklin on the line from 2751 York Police.

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1: 243.
0: Pennsylvania, Lincoln William Charles 5549, LWC 5549, 390 southbound 63.
1: Southbound 63.

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1: Sending the emails to 5497 East Lake Road, Canisius, between Cedarwood Lane and McMillan Lane. It's going to be a 55-year-old male, conscious, alert, and breathing. Fell off of a tractor down an embankment about 4 feet. Obvious back injury. 5497 East Lake Road.
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2: Just in between Cedarwood Lane and McMillan Lane. For the 55-year-old male who fell about 4 feet off of a tractor with an obvious back injury, it's priority 3.
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2: 628 from Avalon.
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0: Can you respond with the fire department? 3177 State Street, the Caledonia Laundromat. The cigarette dispenser is on fire outside of the building. 3177 State Street.
1: Copy.

0: Or dispatcher to Caledonia Fire Department, CHS for an ambulance. Being requested at 3177 State Street is going to be outside the laundromat in Caledonia in the village, between State Route 5 and Maple Street for the cigarette dispenser that's going to be on fire outside the building. Your assignment's on up to one. Fire dispatcher to Caledonia for your fire department, CHS for your ambulance. Going to 3177 State Street outside of the laundromat in Caledonia, between Maple Street and State Route 5 for the cigarette dispenser that's on fire outside of the building. Your assignment's on up to one.
1: Fire dispatcher, Caledonia 1101 will be in route.
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0: Car will want to be on location and they're investigating.
1: Car 101's on location investigating at a safe street in Caledonia, Simon's going up to 1.
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0: 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We can hold up the Caledonia.
1: Copy. Holding Caledonia on their face. Just a small cigarette dispenser that's going to be on fire, smoldering. Caledonia base acknowledges. Do car 1-1.

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1: I said hold up the tailout on you. 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You can put everything else back.
0: Copy. Everything else is going back in service.
2: 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CHS acknowledges. We're back.
0: Copy, you're back.
3: Caledonia base acknowledged.
0: Caledonia base acknowledged. The center has been extinguished and Caledonia is back in service.

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1: Go ahead.
0: This year, 46645, repeating 46645.
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0: 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Alright, dispatcher 2-6288, your status 6288. Dispatcher 1843.
1: 1843.
0: Just checking on the EMS.
1: No, that just loaded the patient. Okay, shortly.
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0: 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Caller sees his neighbor Barbara keeps coming on the property and they all are verbally arguing. 23 Elfland Lane.
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0: Barbara Cook's going to be residing at 25 Alpine Lane. She's back at her residence. Caller's at 23 Alpine.
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1: 063, Groveland.
0: 402 Keating Lane in the Village of Nunday off of South Walnut Street. Co-states his fiance and mom are arguing over ultrasound pictures. 402 Keating Lane, Nunday.
1: 10-4.
0: Would you like a second car? Both parties are separated at this time.
1: Negative. I'll advise.
0: Copy. I'll advise.

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0: Hear the split. Heavy female walking eastbound towards Avon. Caller said, stated that she saw her around 10 a.m. and now sees her again. She's wearing all brown, blonde hair. Appears to be disoriented. At the split.
1: Driving.
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0: 7287 Lake Street in the town of Sparta, between State Route 256 and Church Street. Caller states there's about three teenagers that keeps going back and forth by his house riding go-karts and has been in his yard, 7287 Lake Street, Sparta.
1: Copy.

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0: 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KAA 5522, telephone federal.
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1: 2430.
0: Here, King Henry William 3646, KHW 3646, 390 southbound, mile marker 41.
1: Southbound 41.

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1: That TBM 390 has been removed.
0: Copy, thank you. First, let's shoot Geneseo, second page for Grandland, showing on a service 15 Highland Road in the village of Geneseo between Oak Street and North Street. He's 6-year-old female with foul bad injury. 24.

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0: King Tom Whiskey 7606, KTW 7606, 63 near the roundabout.
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0: Sound King Zero 7387, TKZ 7387, unknown state. I'm going to be northbound 34.
1: Northbound 34, unknown state.

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0: Lincoln Robert Union 8, correction, 5644 LRU 5644. We're going to be pulling in the quick leads in East Alpha.
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0: 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We're going to be pulling in the quick leads in East Avon.
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0: 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Lincoln Victor Victor 7452 LVV 7452 28 at Adams.
1: Confirm.
2: 166-0.
1: 166.
2: The black Dodge Ram. I'll be Mill and North Walnut. Get your plate when I get it.
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1: 9-4.
2: One 5-1, Sebastian, 10-0, New York.
0: 1-5-1.
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0: 15 at Lake.

0: Sorry for Stu, and I'm Dave for Hammond, showing in service 10425 Short Track Road in the town of Portage between Valley View Road and County Road 15 for a 4-month-old who has his fingers cut off after getting stuck in a lawnmower blade. It's a priority for us. We prefer to switch to Nunday for your ambulance showing in service 10425 Short Track Road in the town of Portage between Valley View Road and County Road 15 for a 4-month-old that has his fingers stuck in a lawnmower blade and cut 4 off. To be priority 4.
1: Yeah. 063 dispatcher, you can add me to that before the peacekeeper.
0: Go for it.

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1: Four.
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1: Yeah,

0: 349 dispatch.
1: 2849.
0: You can add me to the EMS shop on short track road. I'm en route.
1: Copy, you're on the way, 2849.

562 on May 2nd page for payment showing in service of the county things after the mutual aid and ALS precautionary 10425 short track road on the town of Portage between Valley View Road and County Road 15 for a 4-year-old male that had his fingers stuck in a lawnmower. 4 fingers are amputated with some serious bleeding. Sobriety 4. 652 on Monday, 2nd page for your ambulance showing out of service. Livingston County team start for mutual aid and starting ALS for precautionary. 10425 short track road in the town of Portage between Valley View and County Road 15. 4-year-old male had his fingers stuck in a lawnmower and 4 fingers are amputated. There's some serious bleeding. Sobriety 4.

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1: That's affirmative. 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

0: Perfect, to Livonia for your ambulance. 5340 Gulick Road in the town of Richmond, to me, Ontario. A 79-year-old male that feeling dizzy and vomiting. 23. Dispatch Special 2, Livonia for your ambulance. 5340 Gulick Road in the town of Richmond. A 79-year-old male feeling dizzy and vomiting. 23.
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0: 4282 is en route.
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3: 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We have an EMT on scene right now.
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2: We're about 15 minutes out. 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
1: 4282.
0: We have the patient loaded. It's alert and oriented. It does have two partial amputations, one finger to glove, and another partial, I believe.
2: If you're ready to transfer, once you're heading towards the village, we'll meet up somewhere there.
0: Sorry, could you be again head towards there?
2: If you're going to be heading to the hospital, we're going to be coming down to the village here in about 5 minutes. We can meet up somewhere in the village on 436.
0: 10-4, we'll start heading back down towards 436.
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0: Groveland. You're a ways away, but if you can start to the area of mile marker 26 southbound, have two calls on a vehicle that's off the roadway, white four-door sedan with damage to it. Mile marker 26 southbound.
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0: Go ahead.
2: Can you put me back on the check the welfare? I'm going to be out with him at the Avon Village line at 5.
0: 10-4.
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1: 19.
0: I just want to make sure. It's 4282 en route to Strong with a patient.
1: Stella. That's for 422, does have the patient. They're on the way to Strong, going to be meeting ALS in the village.
0: Thank you, guys. One 19 dispatch, go 97. Can you just advise 154 of that once they figure out where they're going to meet?
1: Never.
2: Block, that's for a special copy. Had a torch on that.
1: Never.

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3: 405 dispatch.
2: 405.
3: Going to be about mile marker 27, southbound, white sedan, completely off the road, one occupant outside.
2: Carry out of the vehicle, mile marker 27, southbound, one occupant other vehicle.
4: If we're going to be just south of the U-turn above 26.
2: Probably just south of the U-turn.

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1: 45.
0: Just be advised, he is a suspended D, David. Negative 29.
1: I'm 4, just let the incoming unit know.
0: 058, copy.
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0: 119.
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0: Affirmative. He's already on the way.
4: Who is en route to Strong with ALS?
0: En route to Strong with ALS. All attached to the job, but he's suspended DD with total of 3. 3 on 1.
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0: And for EMS just left Nunday from here, can you go to Strong and meet him and just follow up?
1: 10-4, they're going up Strong, correct?
0: That's affirmative. Mom's name is going to be Milana Orbacher.

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0: 058 dispatch, can you get the next available tow started this way?
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1: 149.
0: Northbound, just passing exit 4, looking for the red and white semi going high rates of speed and almost hit the caller. Exit 4, northbound.
1: 49, copy.

0: 158 dispatch, I'll be 10-8. Is 119 need any assistance over there?
1: 119.
2: 118.
1: 158, just checking to see if you need to respond over there.
2: We're all set, thanks.
0: 58, copy, sir.

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1: 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Caller state still going high rate to speed.
0: Go ahead, copy.

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1: 405.
0: I'm going to be clear. Other units 4 and 6 for a bit.
1: Copy.

0: 24-9 dispatch. I'm just getting on 390. Do we have an updated location?
1: Just coming up on the rest area.
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0: 2049 Dispatch. I'll be out with the truck northbound at 41 Plate D, Virginia 218257, Tom Mary 218257 TM.
1: Stuffer.
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1: 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Okay.

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Queen service, Ayla. I'm worried about that. 10-4.

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0: 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MJM 5327. 408 to Mary.
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2: 1466. I'll be out at 3267 at Allen's Place.
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0: Adam, Zebra George, 8446. AZG, 8446.
1: Number four.

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0: Sunny EMS, 11 Pine View Heights, 42-year-old female with abdominal pain.
1: Come for.
0: That's all Bob and Abel. The party 2. May fire special 2 Lemons County for your ALS ambulance. 11 Pine View Heights in the village of Avon. 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

Process 2, CHS, if you can go to 11 Pineview Heights, Village of Avon, it's off Genesee Street. 42-year-old female with abdominal pain, it's above the navel, spray 2. 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

562 Geneseo, Santa Beach for ambulance, showing on status 4588 Morgan View Road in Santa Geneseo to Morgan Estates, 86-year-old male who fell due to a loss of balance, 34.

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0: 944 Swan Hill Road in Groveland, in between East Groveland Road and Groveland Station Road. For the 911 open line with the TV in the background, on call back, a male named Antonio stated that he didn't call and was in Rochester. Both Rapid and Cat are plotting at this address. 5944 Swan Hill Road, Groveland.
1: Ten four now.

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Fairview Mount Morris for an ambulance showing in service 121 Stanley Street in the village of Mount Morris between Spring Street and K Street. 39-year-old female who recently had bone marrow transplant and not having complications. 34. So Fairview Mount Morris for an ambulance showing in service 121 Stanley Street in the village of Mount Morris between Spring Street and K Street. 39-year-old female who recently had bone marrow transplant, not having complications. 34.

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1: 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Sorry, search 2-1, we're setting page for your second ambulance showing how to service Groveland Correctional in the town of Groveland, 7000 Sanier Road. 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Sorry, 3.
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